0: It's more Israeli attacks in the past 24 hours, with two Lebanese soldiers wounded by an Israeli drone and rockets fired into Israel by Hezbollah. Met Service is warning that the worst of forecast rain is yet to come. A trough embedded in a humid northerly airflow is expected to bring heavy rain to the South Island this weekend. It has issued a warning for Nelson, Tasman, Marlborough, Canterbury and the West Coast from 9 o'clock this morning. The warning ends at 4 o'clock on Tuesday morning. Operators of the South Island's Transalpine say there was no safety risk to around 100 passengers when the train broke down inside a tunnel for over an hour. The Transport Accident Investigation Commission has opened an inquiry after the Christchurch to Greymouth service stopped between Craigieburn and Staircase yesterday morning. A health support service says more vapers, some who have never even smoked, are looking to quit as they become more aware of harmful side effects. Quitline has helped 16,000 New Zealanders give up smoking or vaping last year. And Donald Trump will now reportedly headline America's giant 250th birthday bash opening after musical performers have dropped out of the concert. On social media, Mr. Trump's been claiming he draws larger audiences than Elvis in his prime. And that's the news.
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0: Now the short forecast from Met Service until midnight tomorrow. Northland, mostly cloudy with scattered showers, turning to rain this evening and becoming persistent tomorrow with some heavy falls. Auckland to Taranaki, including the central high country, also Coromandel Peninsula and Bay of Plenty, partly cloudy with isolated showers, turning to rain about Taranaki this afternoon and elsewhere tomorrow. Gisborne to Wairarapa, also Whanganui and Manawatu. Fine and cloudy periods today, a few spots of rain tomorrow, Horowhenua, Kapiti Coast and Wellington, cloudy with a few spots of rain from evening, becoming persistent for a time tomorrow. Nelson, Buller Grey and Marlborough, also Westland and Fiordland, rain with heavy falls. Canterbury, Otago and Southland, partly cloudy with a few spots of rain. Chatham Islands, cloudy periods. 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
3: Good afternoon, you're with Maria Mo on Concert Days. Welcome, great to have you with us. The four books of Iberia by Isaac Albéniz are some of the most technically demanding and colourful pieces in the piano repertoire. I've only managed to tackle book one myself, and from book one, the second movement, El Puerto, is the happiest of the three pieces. The title translates to The Port, and it depicts the hustle and bustle of the port, the people going about their business and bumping into each other and laughing and chatting, as well as the hazy, sleepy vibes of a mid-afternoon siesta. Performing it now, we have the Spanish pianist of all Spanish pianists, Alicia de la Rocha.

Those last two notes always seem to make the audience chuckle a bit. Legendary pianist Alicia de la Rocha performing Isaac Albeniz, El Puerto from Book One of Iberia. Today, 31st of May, we're celebrating the birthday of Marin Marais, the French composer and viol player from the Baroque era, born on this day back in 1656. Marais studied composition with Jean-Baptiste Lully and went on to work as a musician in the royal court of Versailles. He was a master of the viol, also known as the viola da gamba, which is a kind of an ancestor of the cello. Unlike the cello, though, the viol often had more than four strings, often ranging up to seven, and it has frets on the fingerboard and also has different tunings. Marais led the way for French composers for the viol repertoire, and he wrote five whole books of viol pieces. Outside of viol repertoire, he also wrote operas and some sacred music as well. Let's listen to music from his opera Alcyone. Jordi Savall conducts Le Concert des Nations, performing Marche, Air and Tambourin pour les Matelots.

Marche en tambourin pour les matelots from the opera Alcyone by Marin Marais, based on the Greek mythology of Alcyonian Sakes, the couple who angered Zeus by likening themselves to Hera and Zeus. Voix humaine translates to the human voice in English, and in his Voix humaine, Marais celebrates the lyricism and the warmth of our built-in pipes through the viol.

Voix Humaine, The Human Voice by Marin Marais, performed by flautist François Lazarevitch and lutenist Eric Belloc. Our third and final birthday tribute to Marin Marais is Sonnerie de Saint-Geneviève du Mont du Paris, or The Bells of St. Genevieve, one of his most famous compositions. Latitude 37, Get the Bells Ringing.

Violinist Gil Shaham and the Orpheus Chamber Orchestra with Romance No. 2 in F by Beethoven, an early work written in 1798. And there's speculation that this was meant to be a slow movement to a violin concerto in C that Beethoven began and eventually abandoned. And this next work is similar. Mel Boni had left her handwritten copy of the score simply marked Final, and people believe that maybe it was intended to be the last movement of a suite. This is Scherzo Finale. On the flute is Juliette Huel, and on the piano, Hélène Couvert.

flautist Juliette Hurel and pianist Hélène Couvert with Scherzo Finale by Mel Boni. The opera Il Campiello by Ermanno Wolf Ferrari sets a scene in a Venice Campiello, or a small square, and it tells the story of many of its inhabitants. Flirting, love triangles, fights and reconciliation, all pretty universally entertaining stuff. Let's listen to Intermezzo and Ritornello.

The BBC Philharmonic with conductor Gianandrea Noseda, Intermezzo in Ritornello from Il Campiello, comic opera by Ermanno Wolf Ferrari. And this was inspired by the comic operas of Mozart in the way that it featured an ensemble cast of everyday people, not grand heroes or epic adventures, just the ins and outs of their daily lives. Now, if you wanted a Mozart opera with one main protagonist, Don Giovanni is a great example. He's not a hero by any means, not even an anti-hero, much more of a villain who goes around ruining lives with his philandering ways. And in Act 2, Elvira finally realises that he will never change, and she lets her rage and sorrow out with Mi tradì quest'alma ingrat, or That Ungrateful Soul Betrayed Me. Soprano Golda Schulz performs with Kammerakademie Potsdam, conducted by Antonello Manacorta.

mi tradi quest alma ingrat, that ungrateful soul betrayed me. 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Chopin's Piano Sonata No. 3 is a hallmark work in the realm of romantic piano sonatas. After the rhapsodic passion of the first movement, Chopin kind of flips the script around with a fluttery scherzo that flits about like a hummingbird after three shots of coffee. Here's pianist Michael Houston.

Michael Houston with the second movement scherzo from Chopin's Piano Sonata No. 3 in B minor. Such a fun moment in an otherwise pretty serious work. Wrapping up the midday hour, we have another blitz of energy. This is the sixth movement finale from Béla Bartók's Dance Suite, a colourful work combining Arabic, Romanian and Hungarian melodies. Carlo Tenan conducts the Borusan Istanbul Philharmonic.

0: Carlo Tenan and the Borusan Istanbul Philharmonic. That was the sixth movement finale from Béla Bartók's Dance Suite. You're with Maria Mo on Concert Days. Coming up in just a moment, one for the brass lovers, as well as epic piano and orchestra sounds from Tchaikovsky a bit further ahead.
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0: Kia ora, good afternoon. You're with Maria Mo on Days. Now, as promised, one for the brass lovers. We have members of the Auckland Philharmonia performing Suite from the Monteregian Hills by Canadian composer Morley Calvert.

Sweet from the Monteregian Hills by Morley Calvert. The musicians were from the brass section of the Auckland Philharmonia. Alexander Jontou on tuba, Drew Morgan, Carl Wells and Taran Plumenden on horn, Hugh Dan, Jonah Levy, Orson Payne and Ben Lovell Green on trumpet, and Douglas Cross on the trombone. And we've got even more brass sounds now, this time brought to you by Los Piazzolanos, talented young musicians who won the National KBB Music Award at the 2025 NZCT Chamber Music Contest. This is Sweet from Maria de Buenos Aires by Astor Piazzolla.

Suite from Maria de Buenos Aires by Astor Piazzolla, performed by his acolytes, Los Piazzolanos, who are Dimitrios Koulianos on trumpet, Paul Kassir on trombone, Killian Casey on tuba, and Keegan Fong on piano. And these talented students won the National KBB Music Award at the 2025 NZZT Chamber Music Contest with that performance. We listened to violin music by Francis Poulenc earlier on in the show, and Poulenc himself admitted to writing for the violin very difficult. The flute, on the other hand, seems to have been a really natural vehicle for his musicality. This is the second movement from his flute sonata, arranged for solo flute and orchestra, Cantilena for Flute. Flautist Anthony Ferner performs with the Christchurch Symphony and conductor Holly Matheson.

traditional piano trio, but Zemlinsky entered it into a composition competition, which stipulated that it must include at least one wind instrument, something that was probably put in place by Johannes Brahms, who was on the jury, and had taken a recent interest in the clarinet himself. So Zemlinsky did the clever thing and switched the violin to a clarinet, and it paid off. It won him third place and the support of Herr Brahms, who said, "I can commend the man as well as his talent." Today, though, we'll be listening to the original version of the work in its piano trio form. Bringing us the late romanticism is the NZ Trio.

The NZ Trio with Alexander von Zemlinsky's piano trio in D minor. Next we have Sacred Music by Henry Purcell. Aurora 4 and the Tudor Consort perform Rejoice in the Lord Always. Michael Stewart conducts.

0: Rejoice in the Lord Always by Henry Purcell. And the musicians were Aurora Four, who are Toby G, Richard Taylor, Julian Chu Tan, and Simon Christie. And they were joined by the Tudor consort and conductor Michael Stewart. Coming up in Days with Maria Moe, lots of different kinds of romanticism with Robert Schumann, Pyotr Ilyich Tchaikovsky, and Giacomo Puccini.
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0: The time is just about 2 p.m. and you're with Maria Moe on RNZ Concert Days. Robert Schumann's Fantasie in C was written in 1853, during the final year of his creative life. And this is actually the second Fantasie that he wrote in the key of C, the first being the solo piano Fantasie of Opus 17, and this one being Opus 131. It was originally conceived for violin and orchestra, but it's most often heard today in its violin and piano version, and it's a single movement full of rhapsody and improvisatory spirit. Violinist Natalia Lomeko and pianist Sarah Watkin perform now.

violinist Natalia Lomeko and pianist Sarah Watkins with Fantasy in C by Robert Schumann. Few pieces are as instantly recognisable as Tchaikovsky's Piano Concerto No. 1 in B-flat minor, with those horns blasting the first four notes, with the orchestra chiming in, and then the thunderous chords of the piano joining them. However, Tchaikovsky took it first to Nikolai Rubinstein, hoping that he would premiere it, but he was callously rejected, with Rubinstein calling it basically unplayable. Tchaikovsky stuck to his guns, though, and he took it to Hans von Bülow, who premiered it in 1875 in Boston, where it was a triumphant success, and the piece would go on to popularize Tchaikovsky in the States and become one of the all-time crowd favorites in the repertoire. So it's my pleasure to now announce that we'll be listening to this warhorse together in its entirety. On the stage, we have pianist Alexander Gavrilyuk, the Auckland Philharmonia, and conductor Giordano Bellincampi.

such a fabulous and exciting performance of Tchaikovsky's Piano Concerto No. 1 in B-flat minor, brought to us by pianist Alexander Gavrilyuk, the Auckland Philharmonia and conductor Giordano Bellincampi. You're with Maria Moe, and we've reached the final piece for today's show. We have the beauty of Giacomo Puccini's La Bohème. The two friends, Marcello and Rodolfo, reminisce about their former lovers, Musetta and Mimi, trying to convince themselves that they've moved on. But have they? This is the duet, In un coupé, o Mimi tu più non torni. Here it is, sung by tenor Amitai Pati and baritone Benson Wilson with pianist Somi Kim.

0: Tēnā amitai pati. Baritone Benson Wilson and pianist Somi Kim with Inun Coupe, O Mimi Tu Piu Non Torni from Puccini's La Bohème. And that wraps up today's edition of Days on Concert with Maria Mo. Thank you so much for your company. David Morris joins you next on The Musical Omnivore. I will see you next Saturday at 10 a.m. On RNZ Concert Days, we take you across a wide musical landscape. Join me, Maria Mo,
1: and me, Nick Tipping, for big symphonies, intimate chamber works, and everything in between.
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Hello, time for the musical Omnivore. I'm David Morris. This week it's an alternative four seasons, Verdi's Ballet of the Seasons from the Sicilian Vespers, and an orchestral version of Tchaikovsky's piano suite, The Seasons. And we'll also hear music based on a passage from the Song of Songs, evocative of the change from winter to spring, music by Purcell, Charpentier, Moulinier, Victoria, and Palestrina. Here's Palestrina's Surge Propera, Amica Mea. Arise, make haste, my love, and come away, for the winter is past, the rains are over and gone, flowers have appeared in our land.

My Beloved Spake by Henry Purcell. Simon Preston conducted the choir of Christchurch Cathedral, Oxford, and the English Concert. You're tuned to the musical Omnivore, and this week it's an alternative four seasons. And at the moment we're listening to a particular passage from the Song of Songs. It appears again in a set of four motets by Marc-Antoine Charpentier, composed for the Cistercian nuns of the Abbey au Bois. Cator Anni Tempestatis is known more popularly as Charpentier's Four Seasons, and the composer groups texts from the Song of Songs into spring, summer, autumn, and winter. We will hear spring. François Semelin, Noémie Rime, Le Parlement de Musique, and conductor Martin Gester.

Spring from the Four Seasons, not by Vivaldi, but by Marc-Antoine Charpentier. François Semelin, Noémie Rime, Le Parlement de Musique, and directed by Martin Gester. Well, from Charpentier's Four Seasons to Verdi's. Verdi's opera The Sicilian Vespers has a ballet sequence representing the Four Seasons in the order of winter, spring, summer, and autumn. Here are those seasons from the Sicilian Vespers, Riccardo Muti conducting La Scala Orchestra of Milan.

A live recording, as you can hear. The Ballet of the Four Seasons from Verdi's opera The Sicilian Vespers. La Scala Orchestra of Milan, conducted by Riccardo Muti. You're tuned to the musical Omnivore. It's an alternative Four Seasons this week, and we will have more seasons coming up, courtesy of Tchaikovsky. Right now, though, a return to that passage from the Song of Songs, detailing the end of winter and beginning of spring. I played you earlier some music by Marc-Antoine Charpentier, a Frenchman who lived during the reign of Louis XIV. Here's some music by an earlier French composer associated with the court of Louis XIII, Étienne Moulinier. This is his piece Flores Apparueront, The Flowers Appear Upon the Earth.

Flores apparuerunt, the flowers appear upon the earth. Music by Frenchman Etienne Moulinier. The ensemble Correspondance, directed by Sébastien Dorset. Next on the musical Omnivore, we refer back to the piece we heard right at the beginning of the programme, Surge Propera by Palestrina. Tomás Luis de Victoria based an entire mass upon Palestrina's motet. Here's the credo from his Missa Surge Propera. Once again, the Westminster Cathedral Choir is conducted by Martin Baker.

Credo from Victoria's Missa Surge Propera, Martin Baker and the Westminster Cathedral Choir. You're tuned to the musical Omnivore, and we come to the main work now, The Seasons by Tchaikovsky. Not just four seasons, but describing every month of the year. This was originally composed for piano, but we'll hear an orchestrated version by Václav Trojan. The Seasons consists of January at the fireside, February, Carnival, March, Song of the Lark. Then comes April, Snowdrop, May, Starlit Nights, June, Barcarolle, July, Song of the Reaper, August is Harvest, September, Hunting, October, Autumn Song, November, Troika, and finally December, Christmas. This orchestrated version of The Seasons is from the Czech Film Orchestra, conducted by Václav Neumann in 1953. One of his earlier recordings, he described it once later on as being one of the sins of his youth. So here's The Seasons by Tchaikovsky, Václav Neumann conducting in 1953.

The Seasons by Tchaikovsky, orchestrated by Václav Trojan and played by the Czech Film Orchestra with conductor Václav Neumann, a 1953 recording. Well, Tchaikovsky left us in December at Christmas time in winter. We can't leave the program there. Here is spring again, and once again, a reference to flowers.

0: The Flowers That Bloom in the Spring, tra-la, from The Mikado by Gilbert and Sullivan. Richard Lewis, the tenor, Geraint Evans, the baritone, with a little help from soprano Elsie Morrison, mezzo Marjorie Thomas, and bass Ian Wallace. Sir Malcolm Sargent conducted the Pro Arte Orchestra. And that is it for this week's edition of The Musical Omnivore. I'm David Morris, I hope you've enjoyed the programme, and I hope you can join me again next time.
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0: RNZ News, kia ora, good afternoon, I'm Sarah Bradley. Health officials in Brazil have identified a suspected case of Ebola. It's the first infection outside Africa since the current outbreak began in the Democratic Republic of the Congo a fortnight ago. A man in his 30s who recently returned from a trip to the DRC is being kept in isolation at a hospital in Sao Paulo. Ebola has infected 1,000 people in the DRC and killed 240. A transport investigation has been launched into the breakdown of the Transalpine in a tunnel yesterday. The train, with more than 100 passengers on board, spent more than an hour in the tunnel between Staircase and Craigieburn after it experienced mechanical problems. KiwiRail says it stopped at a safe location before a relief train pulled it back to Christchurch, and there was no safety risk to passengers. Australia, the UK and the US are joining forces to speed up the use of underwater drones for warfare and surveillance. What's called Pillar 2 of the AUKUS agreement aims to create advanced military technology. New Zealand has yet to decide whether it will join Pillar 2. A transport commentator says repeated line closures are making it harder for people to rely on trains. Train services in Auckland and Wellington are not running over King's Birthday weekend, while KiwiRail is doing maintenance. Greater Auckland editor Matt Lowry says public transport use has been growing, but ongoing disruptions risk putting passengers off. Hundreds of people have been detained by French police after violence erupted on Paris streets following the final Champions League final. Thousands of football fans clashed with police after Paris Saint-Germain beat Arsenal in the Champions League final. A founding member of the American soul band The Commodores, who's lived in New Zealand for 40 years, has died. Ronald Lapreed played bass in the famous group, which included Lionel Richie. He's renowned for his classic bass lines in songs such as Brick House, Three Times a Lady and Easy. Lapreed was 75. And that's the news.
1: Kia ora, I'm David Morris. Join me for Evenings on RNZ Concert. There's early music up late at 9 o'clock and a mix of music to help wind down your day. 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
0: Now the short forecast from Met Service to midnight tomorrow. Northland scattered showers turning to rain this evening and becoming persistent tomorrow with heavy falls and localised downpours. Auckland to Taranaki, including the Central High Country, also Coromandel Peninsula and Bay of Plenty. Partly cloudy with isolated showers turning to rain about Taranaki this afternoon and elsewhere tomorrow. Gisborne to Wairarapa, also Whanganui and Manawatu. Fine today, cloudy periods with a few spots of rain tomorrow. Horo Whenua, Kapiti Coast and Wellington. Cloudy with a few spots of rain from evening, becoming persistent for a time tomorrow. Nelson, Buller, Grey and Marlborough, also Westland and Fiordland. Rain with heavy falls. Canterbury, Otago and Southland, partly cloudy with a few spots of rain. And for the Chatham Islands, cloudy periods. 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
3: Kia ora te whānau, nau mai, whakarongo mai, ngā mihi o te ahiahi. Hello and welcome, greetings of the afternoon. You're tuned to RNZ Concert. Ko Miru Shimaoka aho. I'm Miru Shimaoka and it is my pleasure to be taking you through till 7 o'clock today. Hope you're enjoying the long weekend. Hope you're having a lovely Sunday wherever you're tuned in from. Real mixed bag this hour. We've got some traditional stuff. We've got Jean Sibelius and we do open with a Debussy piece. But we've also got the final countdown and some Cyndi Lauper. Following that, traditional Mongolian music crossed over with Turkish blues and jazz. Lots to look forward to, but we begin with the Quebec Symphony Orchestra and an orchestral arrangement of Debussy's The Evening in Grenada.

The Quebec Symphony Orchestra under the baton of Yoav Talmi, La Soirée dans Grenade, The Evening in Grenada, from Estampe by Claude Debussy. Kia ora te whānau, once again, welcome to RNZ Concert Afternoons. Maria Theresia von Paradis was a classical musician, a blind woman, a good friend of both Haydn and Mozart, a prodigy and highly respected both as a composer and a performer and an educator and advocate for the blind. This is her overture from Der Schulkandidat. Hofkapelle München is under Rüdiger Lotter.

Hofkapelle München, conducted by Rüdiger Lotter. Der Schulkandidat Overture is by Maria Theresia von Paradis, a blind composer and pianist from the time of Mozart. In fact, a very good friend of Mozart's, also in touch with Haydn and Salieri. She toured Europe widely, was a prodigy, a great pianist, and later on in her life began composing and also helped to set up a school of music for the blind. Here's a really cool piece of music in terms of radio history. On the 1st of January 1939, the Finnish Radio Orchestra was conducted for the first time by Jean Sibelius, conducting and broadcasting his own work, Andante Festival. This was written with the radio in mind, a kind of new medium in the 1930s, and it is incredibly kind of hymnal, very long, broad lines, so that even with the distortions of early radio, the music, the beauty of the music would come across. At the time, the New York World Exhibition was taking place, and this was written as a Finland's greeting to the world in a radio broadcast in order to celebrate that. It's a beautiful piece of music. It's performed today by the Tempera Quartet. The original version was for quartet.

The Tempera Quartet with Andante Festivo by Jean Sibelius, written in the 1930s with the medium of radio broadcast in mind. Incredibly slow, luxurious piece of music so that you can still be touched even if there are cracklings going on in the broadcasting infrastructure. Hope it was nice and clear for you today, though. We strive here at RNZ for tone quality. Kia ora te whanau, you're listening to Afternoons with Miru Shimaoka. Here is A Fantasy Brillante by François Born on Bizet's Carmen. If you're familiar with the opera, see how many themes you can pick out of Jean-Pierre Rampal's flute playing. The Royal Philharmonic is alongside.

Jean-Pierre Rampal on the flute with the Royal Philharmonic, conducted by Plácido Domingo. Fantaisie Brion on Bizet's Carmen is by François Bourne. Here is two modern and non-classical pieces of music back-to-back. First, we've got Cyndi Lauper, Time After Time, and that's the Vitamin String Quartet, followed by the Final Countdown, played on double bass.

That's the Vitamin String Quartet's rendition of Time After Time by Cyndi Lauper and Rob Hyman. And now the final countdown comes to you via Dominic Wagner's double bass.

Dominic Wagner and Double Bass Ensemble with The Final Countdown by Joey Tempest. Kia ora Tefano, do let me know on 8824 how you found the pop interlude here on RNZ Concert Afternoons. You're with Miru Shimaoka, wishing you all the best, hope you're having a relaxing Sunday. Heading over now to Mongolia, or at least partly Mongolia. Tailwind Home is a 2013 album combining the music of Mongolia, traditional Mongolian folk song and throat singing, but infused with traditional Turkish music, jazz, blues, and Mediterranean strings. We've got double bass, oud, the Turkish baglama, percussion, and the voice. Ekus is the name of the ensemble, and this is Bertie McMahon's Tailwind Home.

Tailwind Home is by Australian music therapist Bertie McMahon, who is part of the quartet Ekus. Very diverse musical and cultural backgrounds in these musicians. We heard traces of Mongolian traditional music as well as Turkish. Kia ora, you're listening to RNZ Concert, and here is an incredibly virtuosic marimba piece to tie off this bracket. Nagoya Marimbas, written in 1994, is by Steve Reich, who himself says the piece is considerably more difficult to play than my earlier ones and requires two virtuosic performers. Playing it for us is the artist Kuniko.

0: That is an arrangement of a Steve Reich marimba piece entitled Nagoya Marimbas. The arrangement and the performance was by Kuniko. Kei te whakarongo mai koe ki te reo irirangi o Aotearoa. You're listening to RNZ Concert. Coming up is our 6 o'clock hour, which used to be Worlds of Music with Trevor Reiki, but following his recent retirement, it has been a bit rejigged. What do we have today? We've got music from a motion picture that, when it came out in 2003, was a bit of a financial flop, but the music's great, and that's been revitalized this year. We've got music from a film that did absolutely spectacularly. That's The Fellowship of the Ring. We've got Poruna Cabeza, very famous tango, as well as some sitar music. Do stay tuned. Lots to look forward to on RNZ Concert.
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0: E rere ana ki a koutou ngā mihi o te ahi-ahi pō. The evening, afternoon greetings fly out to you. Hope you're having a lovely day, my friends. It is time for a revisit to a 2003 film entitled Timeline. This was a kind of historic science fiction film all about a bunch of history and archaeology students who have to time travel back to medieval France to go rescue their professor. Cool storyline by the sounds of it, but the audiences didn't think so at the box office. It lost $49 million in the making. But the music is quite thrilling. Brian Tyler's Timeline score has been re-released in January this year. It's a deluxe edition, giving us some new tracks that have previously remained unreleased, offering more of the film's sweeping action, atmospheric tension, and rich orchestral themes. This gives listeners a fuller experience of Tyler's dynamic score. We've got four tracks for you from this album. They are entitled Star Charts, It Was Me, Fix It David, and The Return Home. The composer is at the podium, and we hear the Hollywood Studio Orchestra.

The Return Home comes from a new deluxe edition of the motion picture soundtrack to Timeline, an album by Brian Tyler that has been released in January. You heard Brian Tyler conducting the Hollywood Studio Orchestra. We played you a bracket of tracks from that album. Before The Return Home, we heard Fix It, David, It Was Me, and Star Charts. You're listening to RNZ Concert. Time for a bit of a kani kani. Get up and dance if you have the legs. Here is the tango Por Una Cabeza. Leading the ensemble on violin is Nicola Benedetti.

Por Una Cabeza is a tango originally written in the 1930s by Carlos Gardel, but it became quite famous through the 1992 film Scent of a Woman. Nicola Benedetti and Alexander Sitkovetsky were on violins, Ksenia Sidorova on accordion, Alexei Grinyuk on the piano, and Leonard Alshenbroich on cello. Sit back and relax. Perhaps a little bit of patriotic feeling if you're a diehard New Zealand fan, or perhaps we are sick of this mantle. I'll let you decide. This is the City of Prague Philharmonic Orchestra playing you the main theme from Howard Shore's The Fellowship of the Ring.

And off they go to Mordor. That is the main theme from The Fellowship of the Ring, music by Howard Shore for the Lord of the Rings movies, and played there by the City of Prague Philharmonic Orchestra. Do let me know your thoughts on the famous trilogy. I've just started rewatching them, and as always, thoroughly enjoying the experience. The music is so superb. This hour used to belong, of course, to Trevor Reakey before his recent retirement, and his World Music Programme, his long-running World Music Programme. And so we must, of course, step beyond our shores. I bring you two collaborations by virtuoso sitar player Anushka Shankar. Not only is she an amazing player of the instrument, she also really diversely collaborates with musicians from across oceans, across cultures, both musical and otherwise. And so, back to back, we hear her collaborate with a flamenco virtuoso himself, Pedro Ricardo Minho, followed by a duet for sitar and violin in which she plays with Joshua Bell. So first, Buleria con Ricardo, followed by Variant Moods.

The Indian sitar, heard in a very foreign context in the Andalusian rhythms of Bulería con Ricardo, flamenco music by Pedro Ricardo Miño. That is Anushka Shankar playing the sitar, and we hear her straight away collaborating with completely different style. Joining her now is Joshua Bell on the violin.

Variant Moods is the title of that duet for sitar and violin. That's music by Anushka Shankar, who was playing the sitar, and Joshua Bell was on violin. Samir Chatterjee was on tabla, and Kenji Ota was on tanpura. Before that, we heard a collaboration between Shankar and flamenco pianist Pedro Ricardo Miño. Bobote, El Eléctrico, and Juan Ruiz provided hand claps and percussion. You're listening to Concert Afternoons. I hope you're enjoying the diversity of the music that we're presenting. I give you now 5 tracks from our album of the week. This is a new one from April. La Torre del Oro is by Cristina Pluhar and her ensemble L'Arpeggiata. Really interesting concept, mixing Spanish Renaissance and Baroque music with music from Central and South Americas. So composers from Venezuela, Argentina and Chile, active since 1950, alongside traditional Spanish music. So, we've got Cristina Pluhar conducting L'Arpeggiata and singing the music, the traditional songs, Luciana Mancini and Vincenzo Capezzuto. Hope you enjoy the selection. We begin with a traditional song called El Coco.

Luciana Mancini and Vincenzo Capizzuto singing with L'Arpeggiata, conducted by Cristina Pluhar. Those are selections from their new album La Torre del Oro, which explores the music of Spain as well as that of Central and South America, beginning in the 1500s and making its way through to the modern era. Real interesting program in that album. We've been exploring it as Album of the Week here on RNZ Concert this week. But if you do want to hear the whole thing in its proper order, do go check it out. I believe it's on Spotify. La Torre del Oro is released on the Erato label. Kia ora, you've been listening to RNZ Concert Afternoons with Miru Shimaoka. It's been an absolute pleasure to spend this Sunday with you. Let's close off this exploration of the diversity of music in the world with something that truly exemplifies it, I think. We've got the sounds of the Ngoni African harp, the Indian tabla drum, South Indian Kanjira frame drum, the Hawaiian Ipuheke gourd drum, and Kimo's signature slack key guitar. It's Kimo West playing alongside Joss Jaffe, and this incredibly upbeat track is entitled Party Wave. Apparently it draws on the playfulness of dolphins in their underwater world. Hope you enjoy the sounds. Hope you have a great rest of your day. Ko Miru Shimaoka aho. I'm Miru Shimaoka. And as always, it's been an absolute pleasure.

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2: Kia ora. 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I'm Cheryl Hollinger, and I hope you're having a great day. This evening's program is the Adam Chamber Music Festival 2024, Up Close with James and the New Zealand String Quartet, featuring widely acclaimed Canadian-American classical and crossover clarinetist James Campbell and our very own New Zealand String Quartet. The repertoire is Shostakovich, String Quartet No. 2 in A, and Mozart's Clarinet Quintet in A. The program was recorded by RNZ Concert in February of 2024 at the Nelson Center of Musical Arts. I'll hand you over to our presenter, Tim Dodd.
3: Kia ora koutou, and welcome to another concert from the 2024 Adam Chamber Music Festival in Nelson. Today's concert is called Up Close with James and the New Zealand String Quartet. It's a short early afternoon concert, but it comes less than 24 hours after these musicians, clarinetist James Campbell and the New Zealand String Quartet, were involved in the concert, which included a performance of Messiaen's Quartet for the End of Time. Staggering energy levels, these people. In our program today, just two works. Later on, they'll all perform Mozart's Clarinet Quintet. But first, the quartet bring us some Shostakovich. Here they are now, Helena Pohl, Monique Lappins, Gillian Ansell and Rolf Yelston. And Helena will give us our introduction to the Shostakovich String Quartet No. 2.
4: For those of you who were here last night, it might be interesting to think about the fact that this piece we're about to play was written only a few years after the Messiaen 1940, this 1942. By this point, Shostakovich was a seasoned composer, and he'd had his share of tribulations. In the 30s, he was denounced by Stalin for his opera and had barely managed to survive for several years, and had then, however, just before this, had his greatest triumph of his career with the Leningrad Symphony, which was premiered in the siege, and Shostakovich was the raiser of the spirits of all the people. And so this Leningrad Symphony was his seventh. He had already written seven symphonies, and he'd only written one quartet. So it was time to get into another one. He was evacuated from Leningrad and sent to a place, Kubyshev, where they put a whole group of artists and musicians to keep them safe. And so they were in a relatively oasis-like situation, billeted in a school, but he actually had a room with a piano and able to compose. So in a relative way, the way we feel like we're in an oasis right now with all the mayhem going on in the world, he might have felt that way as well. However, his deep feelings were never far from the surface. And though the piece begins in a bright A major key and defiant and confident, by the second movement, many questions are in the air. The second movement reminds me very much of klezmer violin solos with great deep pathos and feeling. It's in three parts, recitative and romance. And so the middle section is the romance, and then the recitative returns. And then in the third movement, we put on our mutes and we present a ghostly waltz. It's called waltz, but it's not really one you might like to dance to. He makes us play very fast, and in the middle of it, also very loud, but constantly with the mutes, so there's a compressed and subdued subdued and suppressed feeling about all of it. There's also little hints of Mahler. His dearest friend, Ivan Solertinsky, had just died before he wrote this piece, and Solertinsky had turned him on to the music of Mahler. So we think this is an homage to his departed friend, who he missed terribly. The last movement is a set of variations on a theme that some think is a Russian and some think is a Jewish theme. Presented first in the viola, increases in energy to a point where it almost can't continue, and then it lifts off before coming back and ending in a blaze of defiant A minor.
3: Helena Pohl. Here's the New Zealand String Quartet to perform the String Quartet No. 2 in A by Dmitri Shostakovich.

0: The New Zealand String Quartet played the Quartet No. 2 in A by Dmitri Shostakovich. We're in the Nelson Centre of Musical Arts at the 2024 Adam Chamber Music Festival, a concert with the title Up Close with James and the New Zealand String Quartet. James being Canadian clarinetist James Campbell, and he'll join the quartet now for a performance of the beloved Clarinet Quintet by Mozart. Either you know this work and love it already, or perhaps you're going to hear it for the first time now, and then you will love it. Lucky you. Here they are again, Helena Pohl, Monique Lappins, Gillian Ansell and Rolf Yelston of the NZSQ, along with James Campbell. And James will speak.
1: Do you know when you have a friend and you don't see them for several years, the kind of people, and you get together again and it's though there'd been no time in between the space? We all have friends like that. Well, we kind of feel this way about the Mozart. And about each other, too, actually, to tell you the truth. We first played this piece together, I think it was 2005? Four. So, 20th anniversary. And meeting in various places around the world and bringing our Mozart parts and getting together. And each time we get together, it feels like, oh, time has disappeared. So, except today. I wish you could have been here in the dress rehearsal that we had. Because usually, you know that rule, I think I may have mentioned it earlier, either two rehearsals or 20. If musicians have two rehearsals, then you're always a little bit on edge and you listen spontaneously. If you have three or four rehearsals, you start to talk. And you start to discuss. And that never ends. And so today we are in the dress rehearsal. We are having... We started to talk. We started to discover things that we'd never heard in this piece before. And we're getting excited. And it's actually it's too bad we have to play a concert right now. Do you want to see a rehearsal? Anyway, we had to stop, of course, because we were getting very close to that dangerous line where the talking goes. But we certainly had a lot of fun. I have no idea if some of those ideas are going to come out this afternoon. But something will happen. And for sure it will be spontaneous. So I know you all know this piece. I bet this piece is kind of like an old friend to most of you, that when you come back and hear it again, it's like time disappears. And that's the beauty of this marvelous quintet. So Mozart Clarinet Quintet.

0: The Clarinet Quintet in A, Köchel 581, by Wolfgang Amadeus Mozart. Clarinetist James Campbell with the New Zealand String Quartet, Helena Pohl and Monique Lappin's violins, Gillian Ansell viola, and Rolf Yeltsin cello. Well, that brings us to the end of this short concert called Up Close with James and the New Zealand String Quartet at the 2024 Adam Chamber Music Festival in the Nelson Centre of Musical Arts. For RNZ Concert, the sound engineer was Daryl Stack, and I'm Tim Dodd. Noho ora mai.
1: 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This program was recorded by RNZ Concert in February 2024 at the Nelson Center of Musical Arts in Nelson. At 9 p.m. this evening, RNZ Concert Sound Lounge will broadcast Adam Chamber Music Festival 2024, Under the Southern Skies, featuring Helen Webby on harp, Jenny Wollerman, soprano, and Jean Liu, piano. 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
1: 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You are tuned to RNZ Music Alive, and I'm Cheryl Hollinger. Let's continue with Claude Debussy's orchestral ballet score, Jeux, or Games. The score is described as a danced poem, which focuses on mood and feelings rather than telling a story. Mark Today conducts Orchestra Wellington.

Widely regarded as one of his most radically avant-garde and complex achievements, that was Claude Debussy's Jeux, or Games, played by Orchestra Wellington under Marc Today. You are listening to RNZ Concert Music Alive. Friedrich Chopin's Nocturne, Opus 48, is a set of two masterpieces for solo piano that demand exceptional technical skill and mature emotional depth. And up for the task is Australian concert pianist Pierce Lane.

Frédéric Chopin's Nocturne, Opus 48, a set of two contrasting masterpieces for solo piano, beautifully played by Piers Lane. New Zealander Dr. Philip Norman was appointed a Companion of the New Zealand Order of Merit for his services to music and arts administration. He composed When Gravity Fails, which is a mini concerto for viola and orchestra, performed by Brian E. Gibson Cornish on viola with the New Zealand Symphony Orchestra, conducted by Hamish McKeach.

0: Bryony Gibson Cornish on solo viola, and the New Zealand Symphony Orchestra performing When Gravity Fails, composed by Dr. Philip Norman. This was a recording from the 2017 NZ Composer Sessions at the Michael Fowler Center in Wellington. Up next is RNZ Concert Sound Lounge, featuring the Adam Chamber Music Festival 2024, Under Southern Skies.
1: 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There's early music up late at 9 o'clock and a mix of music to help wind down your day. 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

0: Kia ora. Welcome to RNZ Concert Sound Lounge. I'm Cheryl Hollinger, and this evening's program begins with Adam Chamber Music Festival 2024, Under Southern Skies, with works by New Zealand composers Helen Fisher and Jenny McLeod, followed by Circulating Ocean, composed by Toshio Hosokawa, and Trio for Flute, Violin, and Piano, written by Nino Rota. First up, Adam Chamber Music Festival 2024, Under Southern Skies. This concert was recorded by RNZ Concert in February 2024 at the Nelson Center of Musical Arts in Nelson. I'll hand you over to our presenter, Tim Dodd.
1: Kia ora koutou, and welcome to another concert from the 2024 Adam Chamber Music Festival in Nelson. Today's concert is called Under Southern Skies, taking its name from the work that will take up most of the program. It's the world premiere of a song cycle written by New Zealand composer Jenny McLeod in 2003, which sat unperformed until now. The cycle will be performed by soprano Jenny Wallerman. That's coming up in a few minutes, but first, harpist Helen Webby will play a piece by Helen Fisher called Ōtari. Helen Fisher writes that Ōtari was inspired by one of her favourite places in Wellington, Ōtari Bush. She describes the bush as a peaceful sound world of birdsong, pools of stillness, and ebb and flow of wind and stream. She also tells us that the work was shaped by some words in T.S. Eliot's Four Quartets. At the still point, there the dance is. Here's Helen Webby. Ōtari by Helen Fisher.

0: Ōtari by Wellington composer Helen Fisher, played by Helen Webby. And now we come to the world premiere that I mentioned earlier, Under Southern Skies by Jenny McLeod, which will be performed by soprano Jenny Wallerman and pianist Jian Liu. So this song cycle has taken over 2 decades for its first performance, and only now, after Jenny McLeod's death in 2022. I talked to Jenny Wallerman earlier. Jenny, this song cycle by Jenny McLeod was written in 2003. It seems remarkable that it hasn't had a performance before now. How did it come about that you're giving the world premiere now, 21 years later?
1: Well, I was working with Jenny McLeod as part of the Horhipa Opera in 2012, 2013, whenever that was, 2012. And after that, I had a brainwave that I actually would like to commission a song cycle from Jenny, and that it would be in Te Reo Māori. And so I approached her about that, and in the process of that actually coming into fruition, which she did eventually write that song cycle for me. But in that process, she said, well, I've already got this other song cycle standing by that's never been performed. Why don't you do that one? And I said, oh, that's great, but I was really looking for you to compose something in Te Reo. So I put that aside and always had that in the back of my mind and on my piano. And a couple of years ago when I was looking for the next project, I thought, oh, I could do that. So I approached Jenny then, fortunately. She was still alive at that point, and I was able to tell her that I was interested in doing it, initially thinking of it as a recording that we would do and group the song, that song cycle, with a small one that she had done for me for my other 21 by 21 project, and put that out as an album. And yeah, so that was the plan, and then as it turned out, we got the opportunity to premiere it here at the Adam Chamber Music Festival.
0: And the texts, just tell me something about them.
1: So the texts are by Anne Powell, who is a sister in the Senecal community. And I've had the delight of meeting her just last week for the first time. And she explained a few more things about the background to the poems. So she's published, I think, 3, maybe 4 collections of poems. And this was from her first collection, which is called Fire Song. And Jenny McLeod said that she had found these poems, or someone had introduced her to this collection, Fire Song, and she really liked a lot of them, and she thought, I'd love to set them. So she didn't have any particular project to do it for. She had no commission in process. She said she just did it for her own interest. And so she's chosen the ones that she wanted to set, and she just put them together in this set, which is a 21 out of what's, I think, about 60 poems in the original collection. So the poems she's chosen, it seems like she's chosen a lot of the ones that are to do with dance, singing, music, so for obvious reasons, but also ones that deal with things to do with spiritual connection to nature, and to Jesus, and that sort of journey, and but then particularly to do with women. So there are poems that are to do with the circle of women, the women travellers, which apparently refers to the Irish travellers, but the women of the Irish travellers. So yes, there's that sort of connection there, and as well as a few that she started the cycle off with, things that seem to refer to Anne's childhood in New Plymouth, Taranaki, but talking to Anne, I understand that not all of those things necessarily happened exactly as they appear in the poems, but yeah. So the songs, there's 21 songs, and normally that would maybe take an hour, at least, but Jenny often writes very short songs. So some of the songs are quite short, but they've often got a lot of notes in them. So she's managed to fit in a lot into a really short song. And the songs are often very complex, particularly rhythmically, changing meter from one bar to the next, and you have to count a lot, and tricky to find the notes as well. And I think that that's probably to do with the fact that she was writing for her own interest, and she wasn't felt like she was constrained to having to feel like there was a particular performer or any particular performer who would be capable of doing them. So, yes, she's really gone for it. And I feel like her brain worked incredibly fast, and she was a sort of a genius in terms of thinking of these things. When I'm working on the pieces, I'm getting that sense of her personality and her thought processes. And I have to admit, sorry, Jenny, that we have actually slowed some of the speeds down because we just found them really, really fast, and I didn't feel always that we would actually get the meaning across or the words across if we actually went for that speed. But maybe we will achieve some of those later on when we keep on working on them. So one other thing is something that is mentioned in Norman Meehan's biography of Jenny. So Norman spoke to me a little bit about the projects that I'd done, but he also spoke to Jenny particularly about this cycle. And Jenny said that she felt that this was a major work of hers, and that while it had taken a long time and hadn't, you know, been performed yet, taken a long time to be performed, and she felt that this people would feel that this was one of her major works, and it was, you know, an important one. So yeah, I'm really honoured to have that opportunity to do it for the first time, and we're actually going to record it as well now. We've got a recording project going, so yeah.
0: Jenny Wallerman speaking about Jenny McLeod's Under Southern Skies. And now, here she is with pianist Jian Yu to give the world premiere performance of this substantial song cycle. 21 songs with texts by Anne Powell.

0: Under Southern Skies, a collection of 21 songs by Jenny McLeod, getting its first ever performance by soprano Jenny Wallerman and pianist Jian Liu 21 years after it was written. McLeod was inspired to write the songs after reading the poems by Ann Powell in her collection Fire Song. She was setting them without a commission for her own interest, she said. She was delighted when Jenny Wallerman contacted her in May 2022 about the possibility of finally getting them performed. Sadly, she died later that year, so never had the pleasure of hearing them herself. And that's all from this concert called Under Southern Skies at the 2024 Adam Chamber Music Festival in the Nelson Centre of Musical Arts. For RNZ Concert, the sound engineer was Daryl Stack, and I'm Tim Dodd. Noho ora mai.
1: Thank you, Tim. This concert was recorded by RNZ Concert in February of 2024 at the Nelson Center of Musical Arts in Nelson. This is RNZ Concert Sound Lounge, and I'm Cheryl Hollinger. Circulating Ocean, composed by Toshio Hosokawa, is a rich avant-garde sonic landscape. Hosokawa says of the work, and I quote, "In view of the names of the six movements of my symphonic works, it seems, at first glance, like a musical illustration of the eternal cycle of the water, mist rising from the sea, clouds forming, rain falling down to earth. But Circulating Ocean is more than program music, more than a one-dimensional description of nature. The cycle of the element of water is a symbol of the cycle of human life, of our attachment to nature, of our striving for emptiness, removal of boundaries, and perfection." Performed by the Auckland Philharmonia under the baton of Yoon Merkel.

translating the physical and spiritual cycle of water into a rich avant-garde sonic landscape, we heard Circulating Ocean, written by Toshio Hosokawa, and a standout performance by the Auckland Philharmonia under Yoon Miracle. Italian composer Nino Rota is best known for his brilliant award-winning film scores, including the first two films of Francis Ford Coppola's acclaimed The Godfather Trilogy. His chamber music spans four decades and traces his rise from child prodigy to a major creative force of the 20th century. Rota revealed his motivation for writing, saying, "When I'm creating at the piano, I tend to feel happy, but the eternal dilemma, how can we be happy amid the unhappiness of others? I'd do everything I could to give everyone a moment of happiness. That's what's at the heart of my music." Let's enjoy the spirited performance of Nino Rota's Trio for Flute, Violin, and Piano, performed by the Nino Rota Trio.

Trio for Flute, Violin, and Piano by Nino Rota in a stellar performance by the Nino Rota Trio, who captured the Judith Clark National First Place Award for the 2025 NZCT Chamber Music Contest. The players were Ella Yihan Zhang on flute, Angel Wen Tao on violin, and Iris Yoran Guo on piano. I'm Cheryl Hollinger, and you've been tuned to RNZ Concert Sound Lounge. Sound Lounge is produced and scheduled by Ryan Smith. To find details on anything we played tonight in Sound Lounge, you can go to rnz.co.nz and search for schedules. That's it for tonight. Hope you can join us next Sunday night at 9 o'clock. Stay tuned for RNZ Concert New Music Dreams with Ryan Smith. I'm going to leave you with a piece by Ola Yalo titled Michelle. Enjoy the long weekend. Ma te wa.

welcome to New Music Dreams. I'm Ryan Smith, and tonight, an album by the Moritz von Oswald Trio. It's called Horizontal Structures. German musician Moritz von Oswald was a member of pioneering minimal, dub and techno outfits, and he spent nearly two decades imbuing machine-made music with human warmth. More recently, though, he's been doing the complete opposite, making humans sound like machines. The Moritz von Oswald Trio is a live band that performs minimalist dance music. The other two members of the trio are synth player Max Lodebauer, who's also known as NSI and Sun Electric, and the percussionist is Sasu Rapati, who you might know under the names Vladislav Delay or Luomo. Horizontal Structures is broken up into four separate pieces. Structure 1 has a lush romantic quality, containing bluesy guitar licks, synth sequences and free-roaming percussion, while Structure 2 has been described as being like 70s spy flick jazz or groove-heavy kraut rock stripped back to its bare essence. Structure 3 is a languid number with guitar chords hanging above bone-dry drum machine drift, and Structure 4 is closest in structure to techno. It's pervaded by a sense of mischief with plucked, bowed and scraped strings coming to the fore. So here is the Moritz von Oswald Trio with Horizontal Structures 1-4.

Well, that's all from New Music Dreams. Until next Sunday night at 11, I'm Ryan Smith, and I hope you can join me then to explore some more ambient and drone music. I'm going to leave you now with our Music Through the Night programming. 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

0: RNZ News. Good morning. I'm Alison Leonard. Israel's Prime Minister Benjamin Netanyahu says the Israeli military seizure of Beaufort Castle in southern Lebanon marks a dramatic shift in the campaign against Hezbollah. The 900-year-old castle, some 15 kilometres from the Israeli border, was built by the Crusaders and commands sweeping views. US media are reporting that President Trump has made amendments to the latest draft of a possible preliminary deal to end the war with Iran. Official sources say Mr. Trump has hardened his terms and that the proposal has been sent to Tehran. Iran's main negotiator, Mohammad Bagar Ghalibaf, hinted that a deal was far from being done. 178 New Zealanders have been named in today's King's Birthday Honours list. The list includes Olympian Beatrice Faamuina, former Chief Ombudsman Peter Boshier, and cricketer Susie Bates. Of this year's recipients, 83 are women and 95 are men. The highest areas of contribution were for services to the community, education, health and sports. A long COVID support group says a one-stop shop is needed to help people suffering from the condition. The latest New Zealand Health Survey estimates about 185,000 people are living with long COVID. Larissa Hockey from Long COVID Support Aotearoa says new money for health in the budget only cover the current health settings. She says GPs are the first port of call, but treatment gets patchy after that, with people going to other specialists who don't speak to each other. Avocado growers are optimistic about the upcoming season, hoping it will be a bumper one. They're expecting to export more fruit to Australia, with Queensland orchards hit hard by storms and Western Australian growers having a poor year. Alistair Young from the Avocado Growers Association says the market conditions in Asia are also looking good for local growers. He says in Japan, avocados are used as bar snacks sliced with a dash of soy sauce. And that's the news.
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0: Now the short forecast from Met Service until midnight. For Northland, rain with heavy falls. Thunderstorms are possible this morning and again from evening when there may be downpours. Auckland, Bay of Plenty, the Central High Country and Taranaki. Mostly cloudy with showers turning to rain about Auckland and Taranaki this morning and elsewhere this afternoon. Waikato, Waitomo, Whanganui and Manawatu, often cloudy with scattered rain. Gisborne to Wairarapa, cloud increasing with a few spots of rain from afternoon. Horowhenua, Kapiti Coast and Wellington, cloudy with a few spots of rain becoming widespread for a time this afternoon or evening. Marlborough and Nelson to Fiordland, rain with heavy falls, thunderstorms possible about Westland. Canterbury, Otago and Southland, partly cloudy, occasional rain. Chatham Islands, cloudy periods. And the forecast for the main centres today until midnight for Auckland. Periods of rain developing this morning. Strong northeasterlies rising to gale in exposed places, gusting 100 k's with a high of 19. Tauranga, showers turning to rain early afternoon, possible heavy falls in the evening. Northeasterlies gusty from afternoon and a high of 19. Hamilton, occasional rain, northeasterlies gusty from afternoon with a high of 19 degrees. Wellington, scattered rain becoming widespread for a time in the afternoon and evening. Northerlies, gale in exposed places and a high of 18. Christchurch, thick high cloud with the odd spot of rain possible. Northeasterly, strong in exposed places and a high of 20. Dunedin, a few spots of rain possible before dawn, otherwise mainly fine with high cloud, northerlies and a high of 19. 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
3: Very good morning to you. It is 4 minutes past six. Welcome to Music for Monarchs. We're going to have a bit of a King's Birthday theme running through the morning. This morning, we're going to start in appropriate fashion with the ceremonial brilliance of the trumpet in a piece that was written for King George I's River Party on the Thames. Here's Alison Balsam with Water Piece in D.

A short piece, but setting the same theme for our music for Monarchs this morning. That was Waterpiece in D, the March number 2 by Handel, Alison Bolson with the English Concert under Trevor Pinnock. Now we keep it watery with the fifth movement of Schubert's Strout Quintet, a light salon style elegance for a monarch at home, maybe.

The fifth movement of Schubert's Trout Quintet in A. Anne-Sophie Mutter played the violin, Daniel Trifonov the piano, Haewoon Lee was the viola player, Maximilian Hornung was the cellist, and Roman Patkolor was the double bassist. That's the second piece we're playing for the King today, Music for Monarchs. King Charles III is a well-documented fisherman, mostly, however, for salmon, particularly in Balmoral, but he does practice fly fishing, which is another way you can catch trout, obviously. Our next link with the monarch is Boyce's Symphony No. 1 in B flat. Boyce was master of the king's music in England, also wrote odes for royal occasions. This performance of the first symphony is from NZ Baroque.

By Master of the King's Music, William Boyce. That was Symphony No. 1 in B flat, played by NZ Baroque. Our next work doesn't have a direct link to King Charles, but was born in a fairly regal setting. Richard Mühlfeld, the clarinetist for whom Brahms wrote his clarinet sonata in E flat, worked at the court of the Duke of Meiningen. So the first performances were for him and his family. We have the first movement played by John Manas and John Nakamatsu.

Glorious, playing from the Johns. John Manas on clarinet, John Nakamatsu on the piano. That was Brahms' Clarinet Sonata in E-flat, the first movement. The time is 26 minutes to 7. Our weather forecast around the main centres today in Auckland. Periods of rain developing this morning. Strong northeasterlies rising to gale in exposed places, gusting to 100 kilometres an hour. And a maximum of 19. For Tauranga, showers turning to rain in the early afternoon with possible heavy falls in the evening. Northern easterlies gusty from afternoon, maximum of 19. Hamilton, occasional rain, northeasterlies gusty from afternoon, a maximum of 19. Wellington, scattered rain becoming widespread for a time in the afternoon and evening. Northerlies, gale in exposed places, a high of 18 degrees. In Christchurch, thick high cloud with the odd spot of rain possible. Northeasterlies, strong and exposed places, a maximum of 20. And in Dunedin, a few spots of rain possible before dawn, otherwise mainly fine with high cloud. Northerlies and a maximum of 19 degrees. Our next work is by Villa-Lobos. It takes us firmly out of the royal zone and onto the streets. This is called Popular Brazilian Suite, Gavota Coro.

That was guitarist Iwan Tansil playing the Gavota Coro from popular Brazilian suite by Villa Lobos. Now to a bit of Ibers. This is a neoclassical piece, so it's looking back but with a modern touch. It's played by Fibonacci Sequence. Here's Cinq Pièces en Trio.

Cinq pièces en trio by Ibert, played by Fibonacci sequence. It's brought the time to 12 minutes to 7. Les Witches is an early music ensemble. They're from France, and they try to recreate the sound world of Renaissance Europe, from courtly dances to music you might have heard in taverns and streets. This is probably more aligned with the first, Allemande de Zimmermann, played by Les Witches.

A contemporary French ensemble with a dance that originated in Germany, Allemande de Zimmermann by Les Witch. It is now just coming up to 6 minutes to seven. We've got time for one more piece. This is called As We Speak. It's by the Indian tabla player Zakir Hussain. He appears on the track with Rakesh Charesia on bansuri, and Bella Fleck plays the banjo. A nice little cross-cultural music.

composer Zakir Hussain on the tabla. That was As We Speak. And speaking of speaking, the Skylarks, our bird of the day, a glorious song that signifies summer to so many.

0: Tedeo Idirangi o Aotearoa.
1: RNZ News. Good morning. I'm Alison Leonard. Israel's Prime Minister Benjamin Netanyahu says the Israeli military seizure of Beaufort Castle in southern Lebanon marks a dramatic shift in the campaign against Hezbollah. The 900-year-old castle, some 15 kilometres from the Israeli border, was built by the Crusaders and commands sweeping views. US media are reporting that President Trump has made amendments to the latest draft of a possible preliminary deal to end the war with Iran. Official sources say Mr. Trump has hardened his terms and that the proposal has been sent to Tehran. Iran's main negotiator, Mohammad Bagar Ghalibaf, hinted that a deal was far from being done. 178 New Zealanders have been named in today's King's Birthday Honours list. The list includes Olympian Beatrice Faamuina, former Chief Ombudsman Peter Boshier and cricketer Susie Bates. Of this year's recipients, 83 are women and 95 are men. The highest areas of contribution were for services to the community, education, health and sports. A long COVID support group says a one-stop shop is needed to help people suffering from the condition. The latest New Zealand Health Survey estimates about 185,000 people are living with long COVID. Larissa Hockey from Long COVID Support Aotearoa says new money for health in the budget only cover the current health settings. She says GPs are the first port of call, but treatment gets patchy after that, with people going to other specialists who don't speak to each other. Avocado growers are optimistic about the upcoming season, hoping it will be a bumper one. They're expecting to export more fruit to Australia, with Queensland orchards hit hard by storms and Western Australian growers having a poor year. Alistair Young from the Avocado Growers Association says the market conditions in Asia are also looking good for local growers. He says in Japan, avocados are used as bar snacks, sliced with a dash of soy sauce. And that's the news.
2: Coming up this week on 3 to 7, Yvonne New looks at how much music by women two of our top orchestras are playing. Pablo Ruiz Henao, principal bass trombone with the Christchurch Symphony Orchestra, and Daryl Dalgleish's marvellous obsession with the Alp horn, and how he brought his own one back to New Zealand from Switzerland. Swiss Made on 3 to 7, with me, Brian Crump, this week on RNZ Concert.
1: Now the short forecast from Met Service until midnight. For Northland, rain with heavy falls. Thunderstorms are possible this morning and again from evening when there may be downpours. Auckland, Bay of Plenty, the Central High Country and Taranaki. Mostly cloudy with showers turning to rain about Auckland and Taranaki this morning and elsewhere this afternoon. Waikato, Waitomo, Whanganui and Manawatu, often cloudy with scattered rain. Gisborne to Wairarapa, cloud increasing with a few spots of rain from afternoon. Horowhenua, Kapiti Coast and Wellington, cloudy with a few spots of rain becoming widespread for a time this afternoon or evening. Marlborough and Nelson to Fiordland, rain with heavy falls, thunderstorms possible about Westland. Canterbury, Otago and Southland, partly cloudy, occasional rain. Chatham Islands, cloudy periods. And the forecast for the main centres today until midnight for Auckland. Periods of rain developing this morning. Strong northeasterlies rising to gale in exposed places, gusting 100 k's with a high of 19. Tauranga, showers turning to rain early afternoon, possible heavy falls in the evening. Northeasterlies gusty from afternoon and a high of 19. Hamilton, occasional rain, northeasterlies gusty from afternoon with a high of 19 degrees. Wellington, scattered rain becoming widespread for a time in the afternoon and evening. Northerlies, gale in exposed places and a high of 18. Christchurch, thick, high cloud with the odd spot of rain possible. Northeasterly, strong in exposed places and a high of 20. Dunedin, a few spots of rain possible before dawn, otherwise mainly fine with high cloud, northerlies and a high of 19. 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
4: It's 4 minutes past seven. I'm Kate Lynham with you this King's Birthday breakfast shift. Music for monarchs we'll have in abundance, starting with King Henry VIII's Envoy Amour.

Unlike Greensleeves, we think that was actually written by Henry VIII. En vrai amour, showing not just the Tudor strongman, but the cultured Renaissance ruler that he was. He was writing in the French courtly style that was popular at the time. It was performed there by Quintessential. Now a work that literally means March of the Kings, Marche des Rois, by Auber. It was written in French 19th century style and designed for ceremonial colour and procession.

The March of the Kings, that was by Aubert, leading composer of opera comique in Paris. It was played there by the Janáček Philharmonic Ostrava under Dario Salvi. Now to a work that was nicknamed Emperor. It was after the hymn theme, which occurred in the latter movements of Haydn's String Quartet in C. We'll hear the first movement, though. Even though that hymn tune became Austria's national anthem,

The first movement of Haydn's Emperor Quartet, String Quartet in C, was played by the Alban Berg Quartet. A more obvious royal link in our next piece, this is The Young Prince and the Young Princess by Rimsky-Korsakov. It's from Scheherazade and it's played here by Ensemble K

The Young Prince and the Young Princess from Scheherazade by Rimsky-Korsakov. The Young Princess was represented by the lyrical violin lines and the two of them luxuriating in an imagined royal setting. The performance there was from Ensemble K with Simon Meneses playing the violin. Our King, trained as a jet and helicopter pilot, served both in the Royal Air Force and the Royal Navy. This is Stanford's Sailing at Dawn from Songs of the Fleet about the British Navy and Empire.

Gerard Finlay singing with the BBC National Chorus and Orchestra of Wales. Such a good one to play for the King today, on the day we celebrate his birthday. Sailing at Dawn from Songs of the Fleet by Stanford. The Met Service weather forecast for the main centres today, valid till midnight tonight. For Auckland, periods of rain developing this morning, strong northeasterlies rising to gale in exposed places, gusting to 100 kilometres an hour and a high of 19 degrees. For Tauranga, showers turning to rain early in the afternoon with possible heavy falls in the evening, northeasterlies gusting from afternoon, a high of 19. In Hamilton, occasional rain, northeasterlies gusty from afternoon, also a maximum of 19. In Wellington, scattered rain becoming widespread for a time in the afternoon and evening, northerlies, gale in exposed places, a maximum of 18 degrees, Christchurch, thick high cloud with the odd spot of rain possible, northeasterlies, strong in exposed places, a maximum of 20 degrees. And for Dunedin, a few spots of rain possible before dawn, otherwise mainly fine with high clouds, northeasterlies, and a maximum of 19 degrees. It's now 26 minutes to 8. Next, we have a work by Carulli, a leading guitar virtuoso and composer in the early 19th century. This is the Grand Duo in D, third movement, from guitarist Alexander Sergei Ramirez and Sheila Arnolds on the fortepiano.

Grand duo, indeed. The third movement of the work by Corelli, played by Alexander Sergei Ramirez. Sheila Arnold played the forte piano there. Now a work by Tosti. This is A Vukela, and it's sung by Pene Pati, Samoan tenor, and it's a lovely one to play today on Samoa's Independence Day.

Avukela literally means the little bird, but it's often used as a symbol of delicate beauty or longing. That was the song by Tosti, sung by Pene Patti with Il Pomodoro and Antonello Pagliotti. Now a work that was

Lars Vogt playing Mozart's Rondo in D. The time is 9 minutes to eight. We have a little piece here from Sweet 16 back to a Samoan Independence Day theme. This is a Samoan traditional song, Minoi Minoi.

Minoi Minoi. That was the martial arrangement of that traditional Samoan song, and it was performed by Sweet 16 from Aorere College. Now, in England, by law, the British monarch owns all unmarked mute swans in open waters in England and Wales. This is Wagner's The Arrival at the Black Swans. It's played by Terence Dennis.

That was Arrival at the Black Swans. Terence Dennis played the piano there in Richard Wagner's piece. That was vaguely royally related. Swans, historically a royal delicacy, and therefore all of the unmarked swans belonged to the royals since the 12th century. But of course now the royals have a much more secure focus on conservation. Our bird of the day before the news is the skylark. That also came from England in the 1860s. Probably glad to be here because 20 to 40,000 a day were sold in the markets in London for food during the 1890s.

0: Tedeo Idirangi o Aotearoa.
1: RNZ News. Good morning, I'm Alison Leonard. Met Service is urging those in Golden Bay, Nelson and the entire Northland region to prepare for potential flooding. A trough embedded in a humid northerly airflow is expected to bring heavy rain during King's birthday. Meteorologist Paris Marshall says Tasman's Golden Bay has accumulated 278 millimetres of rain in the last 24 hours, while a heavy rain warning for Northland is not until noon. Kaitaia has also had close to 30 millimetres of rainfall in an hour. 178 New Zealanders have been named in today's King's Birthday Honours List. The list includes Olympian Beatrice Famuina, the former Chief Ombudsman Peter Bosha, and cricketer Susie Bates. Of this year's recipients, 83 are women, 95 are men. The highest areas of contribution were for services to the community, education, health and sports. Israel's Prime Minister Benjamin Netanyahu says the Israeli military seizure of Beaufort Castle in southern Lebanon marks a dramatic shift in the campaign against Hezbollah. The 900-year-old Crusader Castle stands on a high point above the Litani River, about 15 kilometres from the Israeli border. France has requested an emergency UN meeting over concern at Israel's occupation of Lebanese territory. A long COVID support group says people suffering from the condition are ending up with patchy treatment. The latest New Zealand Health Survey estimates about 185,000 people are living with long COVID. Larissa Hockey from Long COVID Support Aotearoa says GPs are the first port of call for those with long COVID, but diagnosis and treatment are not well linked after that. At least 55 people are reportedly killed in a blast in a village in Myanmar. A rebel army fighting the military junta says it was caused by the accidental explosion of material stored for use in mining at Kotet village near the Chinese border. The BBC reports dozens more have been wounded. And that's the news.
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1: Now the short forecast from Met Service until midnight for Northland. Rain with heavy falls, thunderstorms are possible from afternoon when there may be some downpours. Auckland, Coromandel Peninsula, Bay of Plenty, the Central High Country and Taranaki. Cloudy with showers turning to rain about Auckland and Taranaki this morning. Elsewhere this afternoon with heavy falls possible. Waikato, Waitomo, Whanganui and Manawatu, cloudy with scattered rain. Gisborne to Wairarapa, cloud increasing with a few spots of rain from afternoon. Hauruwhenua to Wellington, cloudy with a few spots of rain, becoming widespread for a time this afternoon or evening. Marlborough and Nelson to Fiordland, rain with heavy falls, thunderstorms are possible about Westland and Fiordland. Canterbury, Otago and Southland, mostly cloudy and occasional rain, and the Chatham Islands, cloudy periods. And the forecast for the main centres today until midnight for Auckland, periods of rain developing this morning, strong northeasterlies rising to gale in exposed places this afternoon, gusting 100 K, max of 19 degrees. Tauranga, showers turning to rain early afternoon, possible heavy falls this evening, northeasterlies gusty from afternoon, high of 19. Hamilton, occasional rain developing this morning, northeasterlies gusty from afternoon, high of 19. Wellington, scattered rain developing this morning, becoming widespread for a time in the afternoon and evening, northerly strong and exposed places and a high of 18 degrees. Christchurch, thick high cloud with the odd spot of rain possible, northeasterly strong and exposed places and a high of 20. Dunedin, mainly fine with high cloud and a high of 19. 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
3: 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Hello and welcome to this King's Birthday Breakfast Show with me, Kate Lynham. It's 4 minutes past eight, and we could not have a show like this without our next piece. It's one of the great British ceremonial marches written for the coronation of King George VI in 1937. Here's William Walton's Crown Imperial.

Crown Imperial by William Walton, used for many coronations of royals since King George VI in 1937. It was played there by the Royal Philharmonic Orchestra under André Previn. Now, even our beauty spot this morning has a royal link, not directly through King Charles. It is Gareth Farr's Waipoua. It's about the Waipoua Forest in Northland and the incredible peace and majesty of the ancient Kauri landscapes. King Charles is a lifelong champion of trees and has visited New Zealand many times, but hasn't actually visited those Kauri forests, which is sort of surprising for him. He marked his coronation by having planted 100,000 native trees in our country. Gareth Farr's Waipoua, the king of the forests, is Tāne Mahuta, the great Kauri, is played here by Marina Sturm.

Our gorgeous beauty spot of the day, Waipoua by Gareth Farr. Marina Sturm played the clarinet there with the New Zealand Symphony Orchestra. James Sidaris was conducting. The time is nearly 18 minutes past 8. If you'll forgive me, we have a little homophonic link to the king in our next piece. George Harrison's Here Comes the Sun. If you change the spelling of the last word, you get some information about the king. He became heir to the throne at age 3. That was in 1952. And thereafter was the longest serving heir apparent in British history. He was heir apparent for 70 years. Here's Harrison's Here Comes the Sun, played by Milos Karadaglic.

Here Comes the Sun by George Harrison, played by Miloš Karadaglić and an ensemble. It is 21 minutes past 8. Nothing to report in the live diary front. Stay at home and have a rest or go out and enjoy our wonderful country. It is time now to celebrate the birthday of 20th Century Fox. It's 111 today. All the ones. And we'll have one of the most recognisable fanfares in film history to mark that. And then it's CinemaScope Expansion. This is by Alfred Newman and it's played by the National Philharmonic Orchestra.

20th Century Fox fanfare and its CinemaScope extension, that by Alfred Newman, who was longtime music director at Fox. And it was played there by the National Philharmonic Orchestra. That was played for them on their 111th birthday, which, of course, they'd share with the day that we're celebrating King Charles's birthday, even though that's in November. And so we'll have another link to the two now. It's rather clever of our schedulers, I think. This is by Hans Zimmer. It's This Land from The Lion King, a Disney film, Disney-owned Fox Studios.

Celebrating both a royal birthday and the birthday of Fox Studios via Disney, their owners. That was This Land from the Lion King score by Hans Zimmer. And it was played by Amy Dixon on the saxophone with the Czech Philharmonic under Gavin Greenaway. Two pieces featuring lovely saxophone lines in a row. It is 29 minutes to 8. The Met Service weather forecast for the main centres today, valid to midnight. For Auckland, periods of rain developing this morning. Strong northeasterlies rising to gale in exposed places this afternoon, gusting to 100 kilometres per hour and a maximum of 19. In Tauranga, showers turning to rain early in the afternoon with possible heavy falls in the evening. Northeasterlies, gusty from afternoon, a maximum of 19 as well. In Hamilton, also a maximum of 19 degrees. Occasional rain developing this morning. Northeasterlies, gusty from afternoon. In Wellington, scattered rain developing this morning, becoming widespread for a time in the afternoon and evening. Northerlies, strong in exposed places, a maximum of 18. For Christchurch, thick high cloud with the odd spot of rain possible. Northeasterlies, strong in exposed places, a high of 20 degrees. And in Dunedin, mainly fine with high cloud, northerlies, and a maximum of 19 degrees. It's just coming up to 27 minutes to 9. Next, we change the tone slightly into a more reflective space, less linked to royalty and all of that pomp and circumstance. This is Penas by Beatriz Corona, a contemporary Cuban writer.

Penas by Beatriz Corona. That was performed by Exaudi. Now, we didn't have any official listings in our live diary today, but one of our listeners very kindly let us know that the Christchurch Town Hall Curators Concert is on today. It's traditionally held on King's Birthday public holiday, and it's where Martin Setchell gives a showcase of the magnificent Riga organ in the Christchurch Town Hall. It's a free event and you just have to turn up, apparently, and find your seat. I think that concert is at 2 o'clock, I'm told by Melanie. Thank you for telling us about that listing today, Melanie. It is 23 minutes to nine now, and a song, beautiful song. People don't necessarily realise that it's a rather spoilt teenage girl trying to wrap her father around her little finger and say if he doesn't let her be with the man she loves, she's going to throw herself in the river. O mio babino caro.

An instrumental arrangement of Puccini's O Mio Babbino Caro from Gianni Schicchi. That was played by Pentaedra. Next, the beautiful floating Laudate Dominum from Mozart's Vespers, sung with glorious

Emma Kirkby singing with the Wells Cathedral Choir and the Sarum Chamber Orchestra, Mozart's Laudate Dominum from the Solemn Vespers. We've just had a taste. Gorgeous, can never hear enough of Emma Kirkby from Jan. I totally agree, and she's such a lovely woman. I had the honour one time of being in a masterclass with her, and she was just so kind. And I often think that those who are absolutely at the top of their profession and have nothing to prove to anyone are just some of the most generous-hearted people that I've come across in music. Now we have a work by Flavio Villani. This is In Memoriam, the second movement of this piece. And it's from our album of the week. Flavio Villani is a pianist, and it's from a Rattle release, In Memoriam, exploring themes of memory and loss.

In Memoriam, Elegy by Flavio Villani, who also played it on the piano. That's from our album of the week, and that was the title track. It's on Rattle. Now, our current king learnt the cello as a child and is a big fan of music and also of the outdoors and nature. So I'm playing for him today To a Wild Rose from Woodland Sketches by Edward Alexander McDowell. Julian Lloyd Webber's playing with John Lenihan.

Julian Lloyd Webber playing To a Wild Rose from Woodland Sketches by Edward Alexander McDowell. Julian Lloyd Webber and the King have definitely met on numerous occasions. Both of them are publicly advocating for music education quite strongly. Finally, to lift the energy for the hour through to the news, here's the Czech Suite, Fifth Movement by Dvorak. It's played by the Malaysian Philharmonic.

The fifth movement of the Czech Suite by Dvorak was played by the Malaysian Philharmonic. Time now for our bird of the morning, the skylark.

0: Tedeo Idirangi o Aotearoa.
1: RNZ News. Good morning. I'm Alison Leonard. Met Service is urging those in Golden Bay, Nelson and the entire Northland region to prepare for potential flooding. A trough embedded in a humid northerly airflow is expected to bring heavy rain during King's birthday. Meteorologist Paris Marshall says Tasman's Golden Bay has accumulated 278 millimetres of rain in the last 24 hours, while a heavy rain warning for Northland is not until noon. Kaitaia has also had close to 30 millimetres of rainfall in an hour. 178 New Zealanders have been named in today's King's Birthday Honours List. The list includes Olympian Beatrice Famuina, the former Chief Ombudsman Peter Bosher, and cricketer Susie Bates. Of this year's recipients, 83 are women, 95 are men. The highest areas of contribution were for services to the community, education, health and sports. Israel's Prime Minister Benjamin Netanyahu says the Israeli military seizure of Beaufort Castle in southern Lebanon marks a dramatic shift in the campaign against Hezbollah. The 900-year-old Crusader Castle stands on a high point above the Litani River, about 15 kilometres from the Israeli border. France has requested an emergency UN meeting over concern at Israel's occupation of Lebanese territory. A long COVID support group says people suffering from the condition are ending up with patchy treatment. The latest New Zealand Health Survey estimates about 185,000 people are living with long COVID. Larissa Hockey from Long COVID Support Aotearoa says GPs are the first port of call for those with long COVID, but diagnosis and treatment are not well linked after that. At least 55 people are reportedly killed in a blast in a village in Myanmar. A rebel army fighting the military junta says it was caused by the accidental explosion of material stored for use in mining at Kotet village near the Chinese border. The BBC reports dozens more have been wounded. And that's the news.
2: Kia ora, I'm David Morris. 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
1: Now the short forecast from Met Service until midnight. Northland, rain with heavy falls, thunderstorms possible from afternoon, when there may be downpours. Auckland, Coromandel Peninsula, Bay of Plenty, the Central High Country and Taranaki, cloudy with showers turning to rain about Auckland and Taranaki this morning and elsewhere this afternoon with heavy falls possible. Waikato, Waitomo, Whanganui and Manawatu, cloudy with scattered rain. Gisborne to Wairarapa, cloud increasing with a few spots of rain from afternoon. Horowhenua to Wellington, cloudy with a few spots of rain, becoming widespread for a time this afternoon or evening. Marlborough and Nelson to Fiordland, rain with heavy falls, thunderstorms are possible about Westland and Fiordland. Canterbury, Otago and Southland, mostly cloudy with occasional rain, and the Chatham Islands, cloudy periods. 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
4: It's 3 minutes past nine. I'm Kate Lynham with you just for one more hour, and I'm going to give the King's birthday references a little break now, but I hope your day is going well. Our next work is by Marta Plażyńska. The title translates as Play of Rhythm, Jeu du Rythme, and we'll hear the second movement of the double concerto played by Daniel Mickiewicz and Zuzanna Elster on the flute and harp.

That was the second movement of Marta Blażyńska's double concerto, Jeu du rythme. The time is 10 minutes past nine. We now have a work that honours John Henry Newman. He was born in 1801, died in 1890. He was an English theologian, writer, and later Roman Catholic cardinal. This is Arvo Pärt's Little More Tractus, and it's performed by the Estonian Philharmonic Chamber Choir, the Tallinn Chamber Orchestra, and Tonu Kaljuste is conducting.

Of about little more practice reflecting on faith, doubt, and spiritual searching. It was performed there by the Estonian Philharmonic Chamber Choir, the Tallinn Chamber Orchestra, and conductor Tonu Kaljuste was guiding them. It's 18 minutes past nine. Our next work could have been played a little earlier. Songs of the Morning, it is Schumann's Gesänge der Frühe. And we have it played by Maurizio Pollini.

Dawn Songs or Songs of the Morning, Gesänge der Frühe by Schumann, played there by Maurizio Pollini. Louis Farrenc is our next composer, major 19th century French composer and pianist. We hear her Andante con moto, played by a chamber ensemble including Philippe Bernold and François Lelieux.

Andante con moto by Louise Farronc. That's from the Nonet in E-flat. It's just coming up to 23 to 10. Our next work is by Carl Philipp Emanuel Bach. A more expressive forward-looking style than his dad's. This is the flute concerto in A minor, second movement. We have Ariel Zuckermann playing the flute with the Georgian Chamber Orchestra, Ingolstadt.

That was the Andante from Flute Concerto in A Minor by Carl Philipp Emanuel Bach. Ariel Zuckerman played the flute solo role there. Our next work, because I thought I'd sneak one more in for King's Birthday Monday, is by Judith Weir, who is the current Master of the King's Music, appointed in 2014. She composed a work for the coronation of King Charles III in 2023. We're going to hear her Still Glowing, played by the BBC Symphony Orchestra.

By Master of the King's Music, Judith Weir. That was Still Glowing, played by the BBC Symphony Orchestra. It's 8 minutes to ten. Two bird pieces to finish my morning with you. The first is Little Bird from Lyric Pieces Book 3 by Grieg, and it's played by Leif Ove Andsnes.

Little Bird from Lyric Pieces Book 3 by Grieg, played there by Leif Ove Andsnes. Now to my final little offering for this King's Birthday Monday morning. This is O Signolo Che Col Volo from Engelberta by Andrea Stefano Fiore. Baroque aria featuring voice and recorder and dialogue. The title's referring to the nightingale, so expect lots of bird-like ornamentation. Is Nuria Rial with Morris Steger on the recorder and Kammerorchester Basel. Hope the rest of your day is really great. Bye from me, Kate Lynham.

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1: Tēnā koutou e hoa mā nau mai whakaronga mai ki te reo irirangi o Aotearoa. Hello my friends and welcome to RNZ Concert. Ko Miru Shimaoka aho, I'm Miru Shimaoka and on this King's Birthday Monday I stand in for Maria Mo. Hope you're having a good day off. Let me know on 8824 what you're up to. It's always lovely to see your texts come in. But let me tell you what's in store for you this hour. It is, of course, King's birthday, so we've got some King-themed music. Excerpts from Purcell's King Arthur. The big chunk of the hour is taken up by Grieg's Holberg Suite. And then something about June. Happy June, Te Whanau. It's officially winter, is it? Dreadful news. Let's begin with a village dance to warm our feet up.

Danse Villageoise, Village Dance by Claude Champagne. Orchestre Symphonique de Québec conducted by Yoav Talmi. Beginning RNZ concert days in a rather festive vibe. Thank you very much to the orchestra. And ngā mihi to Nick. It is in fact Nick Tipping whom I'm standing in for today on this King's Birthday Monday. Here is the Formosa Quartet with an Italian serenade by Hugo Wolf.

incredibly sunny piece of music, isn't it? I've never been to Italy, but I can see it in my mind's eye, the glittering Mediterranean. Hugo Wolf has captured it well, I reckon, in that Italian serenade. The Formosa Quartet performed for us, and I hope that brought some sunshine into your room, wherever you're tuned in from. We've had a few beautiful days this week here in Wellington. Can't beat Wally on a something or other, but I hope it's equally lovely wherever you're listening from. It is time to celebrate the month. This is Fanny Mendelssohn's Juni from Das Jahr. The year is a small cycle of 12 pieces for piano, each of them characterizing a different month. Let's hear June in all its glory.

Lauma Skride, Latvian pianist playing June from the song cycle, the piano piece cycle, Das Jahr, the year. Of course, there are 12 short pieces there, each of them characterizing one of the months, and it's music by Fanny Mendelssohn. I found that quite interesting. I would have thought that June in the Northern Hemisphere would be a bit more upbeat, right? It's the start of summer. But, I don't know, felt rather fitting for some of the greyness that we are experiencing, perhaps, in this side of the world. Another celebration of the times, it is, of course, King's birthday, and hence our midday theme will be King-themed. Can't go wrong with that one, to be honest. So much of classical music has been written for the monarchy or the courts, but we begin today with a fictional king, unless you beg to differ. These are excerpts from Henry Purcell's King Arthur. Alison Balsam plays the trumpet with the English concert.

Alison Balsam on the trumpet with an arrangement of Henry Purcell's King Arthur. Alongside was Trevor Pinnock conducting the English concert. Ngā mihi o te ata, good morning. You're listening to RNZ Concert Days. I'm Miru Shimaoka. Here is music written at the end of the 19th century, but made to sound 200 years older. Grieg wrote this to celebrate the 200th year anniversary of the birth of a playwright called Ludwig Holberg, and he entitles it From Holberg's Time, imagining what the music would have been like back in the day. He kind of emulates a Baroque dance suite. The five movements bear the titles Preludium, Saraband, Gavotte, Air, and Rigodon. Let's hear the original piano version played by Peter Jablonski.

Peter Yablonsky on the piano with Edvard Grieg's From Holberg's Time, Suite in the Olden Style. It was written in 1884 to celebrate the 200th anniversary of the birth of a playwright called Holberg, and this is a piece of exemplary neoclassicism, music or art made to bear the resemblance of an earlier period. Kia ora, you're listening to RNZ Concert. I hope you're enjoying the music. Hope you're enjoying your day off. I'm Miru Shimaoka, standing in for Nick Tipping. A little bit of jazz for you. It's an arrangement of a piece by jazz band Weather Report, The Pursuit of the Woman with the Feathered Hat.

0: Victoria Mullova and the Matthew Barley Ensemble. That is music by Joe Tsavinul, The Pursuit of the Woman in the Feathered Hat. I've just had a look down the rest of the playlist at Efano, and you are in for a treat. Make sure to stay tuned. It is the entirety of Dvorak's New World Symphony coming your way very, very shortly.
1: Coming up this week on 3 to 7, Yvonne New looks at how much music by women two of our top orchestras are playing. Pablo Ruiz Henao, principal bass trombone with the Christchurch Symphony Orchestra, and Daryl Dalgleish's marvellous obsession with the Alp horn, and how he brought his own one back to New Zealand from Switzerland. Swiss Made on 3 to 7, with me, Brian Crump, this week on RNZ Concert.
0: Katuku atu te mihi o te atakia koutou no mai whakarongo mai. I present to you the greetings of the morning. Welcome. This is RNZ Concert, and as promised, coming up next is Dvorak's E minor Symphony No. 9 from the New World. It's that famous sound painting of the breathtaking landscapes of North America. But first, before we go celebrating other people's landscapes, we better do that of our own country. Here is Waipiro by Gareth Farr, depicting the picturesque north of Gisborne. National Youth Brass Band of New Zealand perform under the baton of Nigel Weeks.

The National Youth Brass Band of New Zealand, conducted by Nigel Weeks, that is Waipiro by Kiwi composer Gareth Farr, celebrating the beauty of Waipiro Bay on the east coast. 1893, Bohemian composer Dvorak is well and truly settled in America, and this grand masterpiece, his Ninth Symphony, is a sound painting, a depiction of his impressions both of the landscape and of the people of America. Musicologists say that he was influenced by African-American music making, as well as possibly Native American as well. But, of course, it's kind of hard to pin down where those threads lie. More clear is the influence of his homeland, of Bohemian strains and melodies. He was definitely known to be homesick at times. I particularly love the second of the four movements. Somebody has written lyrics to it a few decades after this was written in 1893. You might know it as the melody for Going Home. Here is the Royal Concertgebouw Orchestra under Nikolaus Harnoncourt.

The Royal Concertgebouw Orchestra, conducted by Nikolaus Harnoncourt. Symphony No. 9 in E minor, the New World Symphony, is Dvořák's great masterpiece. Kei te whakarongo mai koe ki te reo irirangi o Aotearoa. You are listening to RNZ Concert. It's coming up towards your midday news and weather, but we've got a few minutes left, so I'd like to bid Happy Independence Day to Samoa. Here is Jerome Gray's We Are Samoa. Sole Mio is alongside the City of Prague Orchestra.

0: RNZ News. Good afternoon. I'm Alison Leonard. Iran's foreign minister is downplaying reports on the progress of a potential peace deal with the United States. The US President Donald Trump has reportedly sent Tehran harsher peace terms after some reports suggested a deal could be imminent. Iranian Foreign Minister Abbas Araghchi says the reporting means little until a deal is reached. Met Service says close to 300 millimetres of rain has fallen in Golden Bay in the Tasman district in 24 hours. There are orange heavy rain warnings in place for Tasman, northwest of Motueka, the Richmond and Bryant ranges, including the Rye Valley, the Buller ranges and Westland south of Hokitika. Golden Bay Community Board Chairperson Grant Knowles says people are well prepared with sandbags handed out in a recent hui. And New Plymouth's mayor is hoping rain today won't shut the Awakino Gorge after several weeks of closures and stop-go measures. A heavy rain warning is in place for Taranaki Maunga, and a heavy rain watch is in place for the rest of the Taranaki region until 9 tonight. Northland is also on alert for heavy rains during today. Leading Māori educators and academics are among those awarded for their services in today's King's Birthday Honours. 178 New Zealanders have been recognised this year. Those singled out for their services to Māori and education include Emeritus Professor Pare Kaiha and Dr. Reuben Collier, who are to be companions of the New Zealand Order of Merit. Two competitors in the solo Trans-Tasman Yacht Challenge have had to pull out. Graham Francis, aboard Robbery, has arrived home safely in Maunganui, Doubtless Bay, after his boat started taking on water. A second yacht, Pretty Boy Floyd, is also being guided home. A famous Polish bus service, the number 666 to the town of Hell, is being revived. It was scrapped 3 years ago amidst protests from religious groups who claimed it was promoting Satanism. The route to the Baltic Coast Resort had become popular as a joke with English-speaking tourists. And that's the news.
1: Music Alive is your ticket to the best seat in the house. Join me, Clarissa Dunn, for exciting live performances from Aotearoa and abroad, Monday to Friday evenings at 7 on RNZ Concert.